Okay, this is exciting for me. I don't know if there are enough words to explain how wonderful this next guest is. She is a huge international star. She's stunning, she's beautiful, she's sweet, she's giving, and she sings so beautifully. Ladies and gentlemen, please, a huge round of applause for my friend and yours, Laura Pausini.

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Education is a proper means for slowing it down.

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Excited and anxiety kind of go together. Like someone can say, hey, I got you a new car, and it's across the street. You get so excited, you run across the street, get hit by a car, trying to run to your new

just a letter on a silent night. Stalin smiles and Hitler Churchill claps Mao Zedong on the back.